0: Oktobermaand is Bulders Haasendal Kuilsrivier sy eerste verjaarsdag. 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Spesiale aanbiedings om jou sak te pas. Bulders Haasendal. Get to Bulders. Get it done.
1: I want to tell you that happened on the road a couple of years ago when me and my band, the Strayhorns, were playing this little truck stop lounge up in Dawesville, Virginia, a place called Geraldine's. And we'd been there for 4 or 5 nights, you know, playing those dance sets. And it'd been a long night, and I took a break, and I walked over to the jukebox. And Roger, my bass player, he was already over there reading the records, you know, on the jukebox. And I leaned up on the corner of it, and one of the legs was broken off of it. And the jukebox kind of wobbling around, you know, and Roger looked over at me and said, "Don't rock!"

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1: 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Madness takes its toll. But listen closely.
2: Not for very much longer.
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1: And in your global headlines today, dominated by escalating conflict, UN diplomacy and severe weather. Locally, Cape Town, a violent storm damaged dozens of homes in Michel's Plain, while South Africa's ambitious bid to host the Formula One Grand Prix in 2031 gained international financial backing. Good morning, it's 8 o'clock and I'm here with some major headlines across the world. Ethiopia conflicts reignited and then forces, the Tigray forces and the Ethiopian government accuse each other of launching new offenses, raising fears of a return to a full-scale war. Let's hope it's not going to happen. And then Russia-Ukraine war. Moscow launched a heavy drone and missile attack on Kiev, killing at least two and injured dozens. And just as President Zelensky addressed the UN General Assembly, urging continued sanctions on Russia. And then the UN General Assembly in New York, Iran's president accused the US and Israel of global instability, rejecting America's bullying. Argentina's president, Javier Milei, renewed claims over the Falkland Islands, calling the UN useless in a fiery or fiery speech, that is. All industry leaders, including Sam Altman and Dario Amodei, argued or urged the UN Security Council, or Security Council rather, to adopt global standards for artificial intelligence. And then climate alert, scientists warned of record-breaking El Nino could cause up to 450,000 heat-related deaths worldwide in February next year, 2027. And then the U.S.-China diplomacy, President Trump welcomed Xi or Xi Jinping to Washington with a rare airport ceremony extending to trade or a trade truce. And then within the U.S., media ban overturned, a judge lifted Trump's ban on the CNN, MS Now, and Politico from the White House, citing constitutional concerns. And then Navy crisis, eight soldiers aboard the USS Abraham Lincoln attended suicide or attempted suicide during the development, sparking urgent mental health reviews. You know, and they've been on that ship for about 9 months, I think. Extreme weather, powerful nor'easter and forming along the east coast, threatening flooding and strong winds from North Carolina to New England. And then olive riddle sea turtles nested in California for the first time ever, making a historical conservation success. Well done. Fantastic. And then the Cape Town storm damage in Michel's Plain. Around 50 homes were damaged by high winds and heavy rains early on Tuesday. Reports of a tornado remain unconfirmed, but roots were ripped off, or roofs were ripped off, and a resident described terrifying conditions. And then the Formula One Grand Prix bid, the consortium backed by Rothschild and Company, announced plans for the 6.7 billion Rand motorsport complex in the Swartland region near Cape Town, aiming to host the Formula One by 2031. Sorry, pardon for that. And let's have a look there at the financial money matters as well. The Rand dollar, 16 Rand 36 cents to the US dollar, 18 Rand 16 to the euro, or 18.63 to the euro, 11 Rand 52 to the Australian dollar, and 21 Rand 65 cents to the pound sterling. And the Chinese currency, yuan, 2 Rand 44. And one ruble, still 19 cents. And then the gold price confirmed at $4,285.23. And then against that, the Brent crude oil rose with 1%, and current trading is $103.16. And then the Bitcoin price currently $83,143.07. It slowed down or dropped slightly, 0.25%, against all the other cryptocurrency that showed a marginal increase in their prices. That's a look at the headlines for now, international and local. So, keep safe and let's continue with the show.
0: Hierdie nuusbulletin is moontlik gemaak deur Conscious Science. 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
4: Dis mos hoe mens die dag begin. 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
1: 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Ed Sheeran, Way to Break My Heart.

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1: Kyk, hier kom ek vertel jou nou, die ander dag loop gooi ek mos petrol in by die sekaraads, Q4 en Label weg. 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
2: Hierdie is jou stasie.

0: worry and concern about having it on the felt for safety, security, and all the rest of it. And when it comes back as a carcass, the consumer only hands that carcass in the cuts that the farmer or the producer then offers them. But what's interesting now is the farmers that are going direct to consumer. So you're seeing a lot of online, you know, sort of four-quarter or hind-quarter mixed boxes, a lot of online butcheries. But they've taken out the middleman or the third party. But those third parties and middlemen play a big function in communication. So the consumer has expectations that the farmer's never heard of, more often than not. So what's interesting now is that the farmers are having to sort of learn marketing and advertising techniques, and let's call it understand the market a little bit better, understand how consumers behave. And I do think that the disconnect is actually in the feedback loops and also the expectation. So the expectation of the consumer is, because retailers have conditioned a consumer to receiving something in a nice little MFP or vacuum pack bucky with a nice sticker on it with a cooking instruction, versus a producer or farmer that has gone out of his way to produce a fantastic product but doesn't really know how to package it properly or position it properly. The consumer often sees it as something not as sort of credible as what a retailer would offer. But that is changing. I think there's so many young guys at the moment that are seeing the value in looking at people in their own teams on the farm. So the traditional marketing or advertising roles are now being absorbed by guys with agricultural experience as well. So you're having these dual roles appear on farms quite often now. And you're seeing that a lot on social media, a lot of it on online marketing channels. It's about the story and the legitimization of that story to the consumer. But it's getting that conversation right, and so that they both speak the same language. I think that's the nuance that will appear over the next year or so.
1: Grant, thank you for your time and your input today.
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1: En op hierdie noot is dit Johan Ginter wat jou groet hier in Landbou Radio vanoggend. 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
2: Great Scott!

Now the classic sounds of Twisted Sister. Hello everybody, it's public holiday. Hell yeah. Well, some of you obviously have to work on a public holiday, the people that work in retail. So to all of those of you in the retail industry, sterkte vir die dag. Die res van ons lekker by die huis. Seker 'n vuurtjie aansteek of 'n potjie maak en kyk, Woensdag is ons klein Saterdag, but this week, well, with the Wednesday braai already having been done, maybe a poikie course this evening, dit kan jy ding wees, definiteless. So for those of you that are at home and still tuning in today, hello, it's great to be with you. For those of you that don't normally get a chance to tune in, welcome. From now till 2 o'clock, we're going to be doing all the 80s and some classic 80s I've got lined up for today as well. Let's start off with Fine Young Cannibals. She drives me crazy. And that on the back of We're Not Gonna Take It from Twisted Sister, which was our opener.

Oh, that one's called Locomotion, Orchestral Maneuvers in the Dark, otherwise known as OMD. Well, the next group that I want to present to you, I don't think most people realize the actual origins of the group and the heritage of the group as such. And whom am I talking about? None other than the Traveling Wilburys. Now, the Rolling Stones press book, the new Rolling Stones encyclopedia of rock and roll, the Traveling Wilburys are described there as the ultimate supergroup, with a lineup that represented four eras of rock music history and included three indisputable gods. So who are they actually referring to in that Wikipedia referral? Well, just listen to this one. Okay, obviously the band, we know it was formed in 1988. Everybody knows that. It's a mixture of British and American talent. But just listen to the names, the three biggest names. Okay, let's go to the two smallest names, Geoff Lynne and Tom Petty. Okay, so Tom Petty already rings a bell. Geoff Lynne, kind of heard about that somewhere. But included Roy Orbison, George Harrison, and Bob Dylan. Now, I mean, if you think about that, that is some of the biggest icons in history. I mean, Roy Orbison, we must actually play some Roy Orbison music. I haven't loaded anything of his of late. But just think of that. Bob Dylan, George Harrison, and Roy Orbison. And that was part of the Traveling Wilburys. And here's one of these, Handle With Care. We're doing the 80s. 21 past 12.

0: And you like the end of that song, Amadeus? Oh, yeah, lovely stuff. Well, maybe I can bring you some good news. The news we'll do on the hour. But let's have a look at the weather for tomorrow and Saturday.
1: Joustasie weer.
0: Quite a turnaround in most areas, going from cloudy to sunny and from sunny to cloudy, and one or two staying the same. Pretoria tomorrow, 19 through 29, cloudy. And then Saturday, sun comes out, beautiful day, 19 through 30 degrees. Johannesburg, cloudy today, 17 through 27. The top end stays the same. In fact, the temperature stays the same, 17 through 27, but take away the clouds, beautiful sunshine skies. And that for Saturday. Durban tomorrow is going to be all sunny skies after the bitty rainy morning that we've had. 21 to 27 sunny skies for Friday. And then we enter into the weekend proper on 21 through 25 with a bit of cloud cover. Bloemfontein, cloudy there today. It's all sunshine tomorrow, 10 through 28, and then it starts clouding over again on Saturday, but still stays high at 16 through 28. Cloudy in Polokwane after the rain of today, but the rain will go away tomorrow, 13 through 26. Then it clears up completely and it goes 15, 28 for Saturday, sunny skies. Upington is going to remain all cloudy and gloomy, 17 through a pretty high 34 tomorrow, same as today. And then on Saturday, all clouded over, a little bit of thunder showers going to be going down there, 21 through 28. Port Elizabeth, kind of rainy today, but sunshine tomorrow, 18 through 24. And then on Saturday, clouds over. And in the latter part of the day, the rain's going to come down right through till Sunday morning. How do I know that specifically? Because I'm going to be there. East London is 19 through 26. Sunshine for a change in East London. Wow, it'll be something new. It'll be like a first. It's been so long since there's been sunshine and no rain in East London. But it goes back to the norm, back to rain on Saturday, 19 through 22. Having a look at the Mother City, well, it's clouded over Friday, Saturday, and Sunday, with a high tomorrow of 24, Saturday 20, and Sunday 19 degrees. And then going into next week, it does hot up quite a bit. It goes into the high 20s by the time we get to Wednesday.
1: Hierdie weerverslag was moontlik gemaak deur Namibian Clearing Agency, clearing goods between South Africa and Namibia.
0: Let's go for some more classic 80s. That's what we do from 12 to 2, Monday through to Friday, including holidays. Lionel Richie, stuck on you.

0: ever dance with the devil?
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2: 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Maybe that one was written for the 80s show.

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1: 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You're always welcome.
2: Right, let's do a bit of homework. And let me tell you a little bit about a man that probably very few people will know this. If I say the words Rupert Holmes, that doesn't ring a lot of bells. If I say the song called Escape, also probably wouldn't ring too many bells either. But if I say the Pina Colada song, oh yes, now I know what you're talking about. So Rupert Holmes, a British-born American composer, singer, songwriter, playwright, and author. Now, this is a man that was very, very versatile during the highest points of his career because he was involved pretty much with music, theater, television, and literature. So not only did he do the musical side of the thing and the theater and acting, he also did writing as well. His collaborations with Barbara Streisand and Marvin Hamilton, his work has earned multiple Tony Drama Desk and Edgar Awards as well. He's presently at the tender age of 79, but probably for us as music lovers, for 80s lovers, if we think about this, we'll think, Pina Colada song.

0: Oh, sure. I think we've had a couple of beautiful songs, Clima Dera. Nothing's Gonna Change My Love for You. Rupert Holmes with the Pina Colada song. Before that, we had Opus with Life is Life. Cool in the Gang, Celebration. So, yeah, for those of you who just joined in, Gary Gazza, the English Division, the 80s Gurus, the 12 till 2. You've missed out on a lot of good music, but at least you're in time to listen to the news on the hour. Three suspects have been arrested in connection with a 16 million rand tender fraud at the Blouberg municipality west of Polokwane in Limpopo. The Hawks say a security company linked to the tender has also been charged. Hawks spokesperson Wendy Nkawi said in a statement that those involved obtained the tender in an irregular manner. The suspects face charges of fraud and corruption and will appear in the Senwa Barwana Magistrates Court tomorrow. A man was shot dead and two others were injured in a shooting incident in Lavender Hills on the Cape Flats last night. Police spokesperson F.C. van Wyk said the 34-year-old man suffered multiple gunshot wounds. The two men who were injured were taken to a nearby hospital for treatment. According to van Wyk, a vehicle pulled up next to the men and three armed assailants got out and fired shots at them before fleeing the scene. The shooting is believed to be gang-related. One person was killed and 13 were injured after a vehicle overturned near La Falele in Limpopo last night. The victims are workers from the Provincial Department of Public Works. They were on their way back from the department's Heritage Day celebrations. The MEC, Tony Rashoni, expressed his condolences to the victims. And in closing, eight people have been killed in another Russian missile and drone attack on the Ukrainian capital Kiev and the country's northeast. Ukrainian President Volodymyr Zelensky said residential buildings, a maternity hospital, and energy and logistics infrastructure were hit. Authorities in Kiev said two people were killed and eight injured in the city, while nine houses, a post office, warehouses, and dozens of vehicles were damaged. In the northeastern Kharkiv region, six people were killed and 12 injured in an attack on a farm. Well, there's your news on the hour. Not a lot of good news amongst that, is there?
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Ons seek ceilings, painting, in all thy general home in business maintenance dingabinge. 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
1: 16 past the hour of 1. Our time is running away so quickly today. Feels like we've got so little music in, and it's just, but that's what happens when you've got the kind of music that you love. It just keeps on flowing, and it must invigorate you. That's my word for the day. Oh, big word, invigorate you. There we go. Let's talk a bit about Kylie Minogue, the Australian singer, songwriter, and actress, often referred to as the Princess of Pop. But in real terms, a lot of people don't realize she actually started her career as a household name in a soap series called Neighbours. Thereafter, she actually only started a music career with probably her most well-known song, The Locomotion, and I Should Be Lucky. And she won 2 Grammy Awards amongst numerous different honors that was bestowed on her. And to date, she sold over 80 million records. That is something else. 80 million records. But Kylie's also getting a bit older now. She was born in 1968. That makes her 58 years old now. You'd never say it, eh?

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2: Jou stasie weer.
3: Let's have a quick shot at the weather for tomorrow. East London, sunshine, 19 to 26. Port Elizabeth, same. Can you believe it? No rain in East London and Port Elizabeth, 18 through 24. The rain continues in Upington, 17 through 34. Cloudy with a smidgen of rain in Polokwane, 13 through 26. Bloemfontein turns to sunshine, 10 through 28 tomorrow. Durban, also sunshine. It's all cloudy and blustery there today. Tomorrow is beautiful, 21 to 27. That leading us into the weekend. Cape Town will be 15 through 24. Cloudy, pretty much the same as today. Not too much wind, luckily. And then cloudy in Johannesburg, 17 through 27. And the same in Pretoria, 19 through 29.
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3: Let's go a bit of UB40 and Chrissy Hynde. I Got You, Babe, at 34 past the hour of one.

Oh, such a distinct kind of beat there, UB40. Well, that's our time for today. That's my time for today. And, yeah, we'll be back with you tomorrow at 12 o'clock playing you the 80s. Have a great day. Enjoy the braai. Enjoy the poiki. Take a ride down to the beach. Drive up the mountain. Get some takeaways. Get some fish and chips. Otherwise, just go and buy some biltong and go back home and lum it in front of the big screen TV with a great movie or play some music videos. Miskien Krone 2025 to buy a lekker.

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0: 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Our knowledge staff will take care of the customs clearing red tape and ensure that your cargo gets to its intended destination safely and on time.
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0: 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Kom kuier saam met jou stasie die 30ste en 31ste Oktober en bespaar groot op alle aankope. Spesiale aanbiedings om jou sak te pas. 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
1: There are many people who drink in moderation, with no problems, social, moral, or medical. They have learned to enjoy liquor without letting it upset the functioning of their body and mind. It relaxes you, makes

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